finally have arrived to my very favorite part of the night here on Hits 106 KHQ. Welcome to Summer's Choice, where essentially I just get to bring you my song of the day, and I have been absolutely obsessed with the new Ariana Grande album, Petal, and the very single off of it, Petal. 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

0: AHQ quarter after 8 on your Monday night. What's going on? 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
0: And we are on 106 KHQ, the best radio station in the whole of Michigan. Ashley Z in the morning. If you're not listening, you're missing out. All right.

It's 106 KHQ. What's going on? It is summer, and the Detroit Tigers have not only let Tariq Skubal go to the Los Angeles Dodgers, which definitely stings a little. It's pulling on those Matthew Stafford strings, but you know what? It's fine. But also, as of a couple hours ago, Casey Mize as well has been traded. Oh!

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1: 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I'm just calling to let you know you won tickets to see Hillary Duff in Grand Rapids August 16th.
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8: It's 106 KHQ weather forecast. We are looking at mostly clear skies all across northern Michigan. Tonight has lows in the high 50s to low 60s. Tomorrow we're going to see a mostly sunny sky, highs in the mid to high 80s again. Overnight into Wednesday, a few clouds rolling for a possible stray rain shower in the morning before a partly sunny day with highs in the mid to high 70s. And right now, Taylor Swift, I Knew What I Knew You. 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

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Coming up in just about 30 minutes right now, J-Beebs, UConn. 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
1: It's 106 KHQ weather forecast. We are looking at mostly clear skies all across northern Michigan. Tonight has lows in the high 50s to low 60s. Tomorrow we're going to see a mostly sunny sky, highs in the mid to high 80s again. Overnight into Wednesday, a few clouds rolling for a possible stray rain shower in the morning before a partly sunny day with highs in the mid to high 70s. And right now, Taylor Swift, Opalite, it's 106 KHQ. Uh-huh.

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What's happening? It is summer creeping on towards quarter after 10 on your Monday night, and it is my last hour with you, so I'm bringing you a throwback right now from the

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It's a 106 KHQ. Ella Langley being number two when it comes to females who are staying at number one on Billboard's Hot 100. With this one here, Choosing Texas, of course, makes so much sense. I cannot get enough of it. What's going on? It is summer on Hits 106 KHQ.

0: least 9-10 hours every night. Then I'm taking a nap that's somewhere between 4 to 6 hours. And it's been like every day for the last 2-ish weeks. There might be something wrong with me, or I might just be tired. We'll figure it out later, but I am just tired right now. So, we'll check your forecast coming up in under 2 minutes here, and it's 106 KHQ before I head on home.
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0: 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I'm so happy.
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1: 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I called in last year on my birthday and got tickets to TI. 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
0: Thank you so, so much. Oh, my gosh.
2: Okay, who are we shouting out?
3: Emmett Watson. He's my crush.
2: 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Emmett Watson, you got a good girl right here, man. Come on. Don't be stupid. 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
1: 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I'm just calling to let you know you won tickets to see Hillary Duff in Grand Rapids August 16th.
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1: Okay, who are we shouting out?
4: 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He's my crush.
1: Oh! Emmett Watson, you got a good girl right here, man. Come on. Don't be stupid. Let's go.
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2: We just found out Bruno Mars's real name.
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2: Gene Hernandez.
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2: Yeah, I just don't know that it would carry the same vibe. You know what I mean?

0: 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I'm so happy.
1: Ashley Z.
2: Hi.
1: Hey, this is Kyle. I called in last year on my birthday. I got tickets to TI. 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
0: Thank you so, so much. 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
3: Emmett Watson. He's my crush.
2: Oh! Emmett Watson, you got a good girl right here, man. Come on. Don't be stupid. Let's go.
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0: Energy. They say Northern Michigan's location, Great Lakes expertise, and existing Coast Guard operations make it an ideal place to develop next-generation search and rescue, infrastructure inspection, and environmental monitoring technology while boosting research and workforce development. Gas prices continue to rise, now sitting at $4.36 a gallon here in Michigan, up 13 cents from last week. That price is 31 cents higher than this time last month and $1.22 more than this time last year. It's election day in Michigan as voters head to the polls to cast their ballots in the primary election. Polls are open until 8 p.m. and you can vote as long as you're in line prior to 8. You can also register to vote in person at the city or township office that runs your election. Your absentee ballot also must be dropped off in a ballot drop box or at your polling place by 8. We'll have available results for you tomorrow morning.
1: Over in KHQ Sports, the Detroit Tigers made another move just before the trade deadline ended yesterday. Right-handed starter Casey Mize was traded to the San Diego Padres along with infielder Gage Workman. And the Tigers received San Diego's number 2 prospect left-handed pitcher Cash Mayfield and minor league arm Jackson Wolf. And now Detroit's back in action tonight as they're on the road in Seattle playing the Mariners for a series that begins at 9:40. And the Traverse City Pit Spitters had a tough loss to the Lakeshore Chinooks yesterday. Now they're back at home tonight. First pitch is at 7:05. That's your KHQ News and Sports. I'm intern Vinny. Ashley Z has your KHQ What to Wear weather forecast up next.
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60. Then Thursday, Friday, Saturday, all super sunny in the 80s. Right now, it is just under 60 in Traverse City. It's humid, but it's also very, very clear. The rest of northern Michigan, same thing. It's a cool, crisp morning. I like it. Clear and humid. It's 106 KHQ.

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This is the first morning where, like, you should, you really, really should wear a jacket or like a coat or like a sweater. Yay! I love seasons changing. Just

0: 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It's Hits 106 KHQ. I'm Ashley Z. How are you doing? I got a really good night's sleep last night, so I'm like, oh my God, I feel so much better. What are you doing this morning? Oh. Let me pull her back up. Hi.
1: Going home, picking up my daughter to take work after I just dropped my husband off at work, and then I got to go to work.
0: Oh my God, you have a busy morning. Do you do this every morning?
1: No, we're down a car currently.
0: Okay.
1: It should be back up later today.
0: Got it. So just doing what you have to do for now?
1: Exactly.
0: Yay. Okay, cool. Well, thank you for listening to us. Have a good day.
1: Thank you, too.
0: Bye-bye. I do have a bunch of music coming up for people who are doing what's got to be done. Katy Perry, Olivia Rodrigo, Drop Dead, all in a few.
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1: 626, it's Hits 106, KHQ. Olivia Rodrigo created her own music festival. It's August 29th in Irvine, California. It's called Daisy Chains Music Festival. She handpicked Etsy founders to create the merch for this festival. Dude, if I could put on a music festival, I feel like that would be the coolest thing in the entire world. She's got Chapel Roan on the lineup. She's got Doechii, Cat's Eye, herself. Love that. She's got Stevie Nicks on it. And Sarah McLachlan. Oh, my gosh. Sarah McLachlan. She's going to be singing songs that make you think about adopting puppies at this friggin' music festival. Dude, I love this. This is so bad of Olivia Rodrigo. I never saw this coming from her, and I love it. It's 106 KHQ.

0: KHQ, do you have a coat? You might want to wear one. Like a light coat. Don't freak out. Calm down. Or like a jacket or like a sweater or something. I'm so excited. This is the first morning in the 50s that I've seen in a while. I love seasons changing. I'm going to give you an update on the weather after the news with Nick.
1: Thanks, Ashley. It's election day in Michigan as voters head to the polls to cast their ballots in the primary election. Polls are open until 8 p.m. and you can vote as long as you're in line prior to 8. You can also register to vote in person at the city or township office that runs your election. Your absentee ballot also must be dropped off in a ballot drop box or at your polling place by 8. We'll have available results for you tomorrow morning. Ground has been broken on Copper Trails, Cadillac's first new housing development in nearly 20 years. The project off Kentucky Avenue will include 18 condominium units and 9 duplexes aimed at middle-income families. Prices will range from about $249,000 to $300,000 for 3-bedroom, 2-bath homes. Reservations are expected to open next month. A Kalamazoo man is set to make Michigan history this weekend. Scott Lacey is preparing to become the first visually impaired person to swim the more than 8 miles around Mackinac Island. Lacey, a lifelong athlete who lost his sight in his mid-20s, has spent months training, building up to 5-hour swimming sessions. During the swim, he'll stay on course with the help of a guide swimmer connected by a tether. He'll begin the swim Sunday near the Grand Hotel.
2: Over in KHQ Sports, the Detroit Tigers made another move just before the trade deadline ended yesterday. Right-handed starter Casey Mize was traded to the San Diego Padres along with infielder Gage Workman. And the Tigers received San Diego's number 2 prospect left-handed pitcher Cash Mayfield and minor league arm Jackson Wolf. And now Detroit's back in action tonight as they're on the road in Seattle playing the Mariners for a series that begins at 9:40. And the Traverse City Pittsburghers had a tough loss to the Lakeshore Chinooks yesterday. Now they're back at home tonight. First pitch is at 7:05.

life. Tomorrow, 77 and rainy. Tomorrow night, it's going to keep raining, dropping down to 60. And then Thursday, Friday, Saturday, it's going to be super sunny in the 80s. Ow, my head hurts. Right now, it is just under 60 in Traverse City. This is where I'm broadcasting live from. It's humid. It's clear all across northern Michigan. Same conditions. It's under 60. It's cool and clear. 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

6:36. It's Hits 106 KHQ. I'm Ashley Z. So over the weekend, I had to do something for work that left me like sore, dude. I had to carry some things that were incredibly heavy, a pretty decent distance, and I had to do it for 3 passes. And I was like, oh my gosh, I can't even imagine like doing an actual career job that leaves you like physically exhausted or like physically sore from the output. And I'm like thinking of construction workers. I don't know if line workers have as physically demanding of a job as it is just like dangerous, but if you're going out doing any kind of like physical labor today, I think that that is incredibly cool. I don't know. You get to have a good body by default, but also it probably hurts, huh? You're like, you try it, girl. You're going to be rickety before you even know it. Oh, God. We all get a little rickety as we age, I feel like. Me in my 30s, having like an entire life left to live. Bella Kay. I love it, I love it, I love it. New music on Hits 106, KHQ. I like being

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1: A grandpa got charged and thrown 8 feet in the air by a bison at Yellowstone National Park. I can't believe how strong this bison is. I'd be like, I'm going to die. I know a guy who looks like this. Like,
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1: Dude, bison is a body type.
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0: 646. It's Hits 106 KHQ. This is the coolest morning I have felt all summer. I'm excited. Starting to get darker sooner throughout the night. By 10 p.m., it's like pitch black now. I love seasons changing. And I love the fact that Drake is back in the studio. But he's probably not going to give us anything that we can really use on radio. And he knows it, too. One of his last singles was Too Hard for the Radio, talking about how his music just is no longer a fit. I don't know who's telling him that. Well, I do, actually. I have a pretty good idea. And I have a pretty good idea of how they're saying it and how it probably makes them feel. But the fact that he's back in the studio making music makes me think, can you give us, like, and I know what the hotline bling, I don't really win nothing. Like, I'll play it if it's, like, something that I feel like people are going to like. But if it's just, like, Mad Drake, I don't want a madman on my radio station. Like, I don't need a guy that's just, like, angry and talking about it. You know what I mean? I'm good on that. But I'll take a dude who gives us a banger. So, Drake, it'll go one way or the other, bruh. I have Sabrina Carpenter coming up for you in a few.
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0: morning. I was happy I had my coat. It's 106 KHQ. I'm Ashley Z. Going to give you an update on the weather after the news with Nick.
1: Thanks, Ashley. Michigan's free off-road vehicle weekend is returning August 15th and 16th, giving riders a chance to hit the trails without buying a license or trail permit. The Michigan DNR says the state offers more than 4,000 miles of ORV trails and routes, plus six scramble areas. Popular riding spots include Bull Gap in the Huron-Manistee National Forest and Black Mountain in Sheboygan County. A bipartisan group of Michigan lawmakers is pushing to make Coast Guard Air Station Traverse City a national testing site for drone and autonomous maritime technology. They say Northern Michigan's location, Great Lakes expertise, and existing Coast Guard operations make it an ideal place to develop next-generation search and rescue, infrastructure inspection, and environmental monitoring technology while boosting research and workforce development. Gas prices continue to rise, now sitting at $4.36 a gallon here in Michigan, up 13.

0: Detroit Tigers made another move just before the trade deadline ended yesterday. Right-handed starter Casey Mize was traded to the San Diego Padres along with infielder Gage Workman. And the Tigers received San Diego's number two prospect left-handed pitcher Cash Mayfield and minor league arm Jackson Wolf. And now Detroit's back in action tonight as they're on the road in Seattle playing the Mariners for a series that begins at 9:40. And the Traverse City Pit Spitters had a tough loss to the Lakeshore Chinooks yesterday. Now they're back at home tonight. First pitch is at 7:05.
1: Good morning. It's Hits 106. KHQ. Meshleezy, it's going to be sunny and 85 today. Good chance of thunderstorms overnight with a low of 65. Tomorrow, sunny and 77. I lied. Tomorrow's going to rain with a high of 77. It's going to keep raining tomorrow night with a low of 60. Then Thursday, Friday, Saturday, super sunny days in the mid-80s. Right now, it's clear. It's just about 60 in Traverse City. That's where I'm live from. It's very humid. A little bit of a breeze. Not much, though, right? Same thing all across northern Michigan, right around 60 and clear. It's Hits 106 KHQ.

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7-Eleven, it's Hits 106 KHQ. Does caffeine lose its potency over like a few hours, like 24 of them? Because I'm drinking a coffee from yesterday morning. Still caffeine, still hits, baby.

0: 7:14, it's Hits 106 KHQ. Apparently in some stores, they're already selling Halloween candy. We're not doing that, Susan. We've got all of this month. We've got all of next month. We've got all of October following that. We're going to need to not do the Halloween candy thing just yet because I'll eat that whole bag. Don't mess with me. It'll be gone by next week. I've got Zara Larson coming up in a few.
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7:19. That was Zara Larsson on Hits 106 KHQ. She performed at Lollapalooza in Chicago, where people were passing around a plastic bag full of pee. No! One person goes, if you can't hold your bladder, stay home or get a diaper. You don't wear diapers to a concert either. That is so trashy. That is so trashy, Kat. We're not doing that. I'm sorry. I don't care what your bladder situation is. We don't wear diapers to concerts and go in the middle of the crowd. Like, what are we coming to, dude? Honestly, what are we coming to? And I don't care what your bladder situation is. I've got no cares in the entire world. If you're going to a concert, a music festival, any kind of, like, public thing, and you don't, like, medically need to be wearing something like that, like, if you're just wearing it because you're like, I'm not going to be able to get to a bathroom because the crowd's going to be so big and I want to hear the music. Like, if that's the only reason you're wearing a diaper, I'm not going to talk to you, but we should talk, like, to a professional about it. So it's 106 KHQ, you know what I mean?

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1: Thanks, Ashley. It's election day in Michigan as voters head to the polls to cast their ballots in the primary election. Polls are open until 8 p.m. and you can vote as long as you're in line prior to 8. You can also register to vote in person at the city or township office that runs your election. Your absentee ballot also must be dropped off in a ballot drop box or at your polling place by 8. We'll have available results for you tomorrow morning. Ground has been broken on Copper Trails, Cadillac's first new housing development in nearly 20 years. The project off Kentucky Avenue will include 18 condominium units and 9 duplexes aimed at middle-income families. Prices will range from about $249,000 to $300,000 for 3-bedroom, 2-bath homes. Reservations are expected to open next month. A Kalamazoo man is set to make Michigan history this weekend. Scott Lacey is preparing to become the first visually impaired person to swim the more than 8 miles around Mackinac Island. Lacey, a lifelong athlete who lost his sight in his mid-20s, has spent months training, building up to 5-hour swimming sessions. During the swim, he'll stay on course with the help of a guide swimmer connected by a tether. He'll begin the swim Sunday near the Grand Hotel.
2: Over in KHQ Sports, the Detroit Tigers made another move just before the trade deadline ended yesterday. Right-handed starter Casey Mize was traded to the San Diego Padres along with infielder Gage Workman. And the Tigers received San Diego's number 2 prospect left-handed pitcher Cash Mayfield and minor league arm Jackson Wolf. And now Detroit's back in action tonight as they're on the road in Seattle playing the Mariners for a series that begins at 9:40. And the Traverse City Fifth Spitters had a tough loss to the Lakeshore Chinooks yesterday. Now they're back at home tonight. First pitch is at 7:05.

65 tomorrow. It's going to keep raining with highs in the mid to upper 70s. And then tomorrow night, it's going to rain again with a low of 60. Thursday, Friday, Saturday, all super sunny days in the 80s. Right now, it is clear in Traverse City. It's right around 60. It's pretty humid. It's consistent all across northern Michigan as we're waking up. It's humid. It's clear. It's right around 60. We're going to play the KHQ quiz pop in a sec. If you think you know the false story, get ready to call us.

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1: Okay, so intern Vinny is going to give you three stories right now. Two of them are true. One of them is false. When you think you know which is not true, call us at 231-947-1106. Go ahead with the three stories, Vinny.
2: Starting with story number one, lay off the junk food, guys. Men who eat a lot of junk food may have chubbier newborn babies, according to a new study. Scientists found that fathers who ate ultra-processed foods tended to have newborns with higher birth weight and thicker skin folds. Story number two, Taylor and Travis just released a brand new country album. It's called The Tavis, and it's including 10 duet songs of Taylor and Travis. One of the songs is even called Country and Football. And story number three, Spider-Man Brand New Day has officially broken a record. Spider-Man Brand New Day set the record for the biggest domestic box office opening ever with $360 million after the weekend. Previously, it was Avengers Endgame who had $357 million.
1: Okay, which of those is the false story? Call us now. Shoot your shot. 231-947-1106 is the number. It's Hits 106 KHQ. I can't.

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1: Okay, so the game is intern Vinny is going to give you three stories. One of them is false. The other two are true. When you think you know which one is false, call us at 231-947-1106. Go ahead with the recap, Vinny.
2: Starting with story number one, lay off the junk food, guys. At least if you're trying to have a kid. Men who eat a lot of junk food may have chubbier newborn babies, according to a new study. Scientists found that fathers who ate ultra-processed foods tended to have newborns with higher birth weights and thicker skin folds. Story number two, Taylor Swift and Travis Kelce just released a country album together. It's called Tavis, and it includes 10 duet songs of Taylor and Travis, and one of the songs is even called Country and Football. And story number three, Spider-Man Brand New Day has officially broken a record. Spider-Man Brand New Day set the record for the biggest domestic box office opening ever, with $360 million just now passing Avengers Endgame, which previously had $357 million.
1: Okay, so we had a caller who kept cutting out. I'm sorry, we had to let you go. But if you want to text us, feel free. We have some texts coming in thinking it's the Taylor and Travis country album because that would have been huge news and we haven't heard anything about it.
2: Oh, maybe they secretly did it.
1: Secretly, everything about their life is secret now that they've gotten married. We haven't heard anything.
2: Well, that is the false story. Yeah, Taylor and Travis did not release a country album, although there are rumors that Travis really wants to make one. Obviously, that would take a lot of time and effort, though.
1: He'd want to be country?
2: He would want to do a country album with Taylor Swift. He wants to make one.
1: Oh, my God. You say country and football. Did you make that up?
2: Yeah, I just made that one up. But country and football.
1: That's how it goes. That was going to be my next question.
0: 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Where it really pays.

0: 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We're so happy.
1: Ashley D.
2: Hi.
1: Hey, this is Kyle. I called in last year on my birthday and got tickets to TI. It was awesome.
2: Valerie, you just won a literal $1,000 with Ashley Z and intern Vinny's Spring in the Cash contest.
0: Thank you so, so much. Oh, my gosh.
2: Okay, who are we shouting out?
3: 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He's my crush.

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0: Affairs is pushing to make Coast Guard Air Station Traverse City a national testing site for drone and autonomous maritime technology. They say Northern Michigan's location, Great Lakes expertise, and existing Coast Guard operations make it an ideal place to develop next-generation search and rescue, infrastructure inspection, and environmental monitoring technology while boosting research and workforce development. Gas prices continue to rise, now sitting at $4.36 a gallon here in Michigan, up 13 cents from last week. That price is 31 cents higher than this time last month and $1.22 more than this time last year. It's election day in Michigan as voters head to the polls to cast their ballots in the primary election. Polls are open until 8 p.m. and you can vote as long as you're in line prior to 8. You can also register to vote in person at the city or township office that runs your election. Your absentee ballot also must be dropped off in a ballot drop box or at your polling place by 8. We'll have available results for you tomorrow morning.
1: Over in KHQ Sports, the Detroit Tigers made another move just before the trade deadline ended yesterday. Right-handed starter Casey Mize was traded to the San Diego Padres along with infielder Gage Workman. And the Tigers received San Diego's number 2 prospect left-handed pitcher Cash Mayfield and minor league arm Jackson Wolf. And now Detroit's back in action tonight as they're on the road in Seattle playing the Mariners for a series that begins at 9:40. And the Traverse City Pittsburghers had a tough loss to the Lakeshore Chinooks yesterday. Now they're back at home tonight. First pitch is at 7:05. That's your KHQ News and Sports. I'm intern Vinny. Ashley Z has your KHQ What to Wear weather forecast up next.
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Thursday, Friday, Saturday, all super sunny days in the mid-80s. Right now it's humid. It's right around 60 in Traverse City. This is where I'm broadcasting live from. It's nice and clear. Same thing all across northern Michigan. A clear morning and a sunny day in the 60s right now. It's 106 KHQ.

0: Tides 106 KHQ. Ashley Z with intern Vinny. So Olivia Rodrigo is putting together a music festival. It's going to be August 29th in Irvine, California. It's called Daisy Chain Fields Festival. And I'm looking up tickets because I'm like, dude, I want to go. Just general admission tickets are $255.
1: Oh, yeah, I'm good on that.
0: I'm like, come on. That's for one person to go.
1: And also

0: So that's just for the ticket. Imagine like the price of like traveling there and stuff.
1: I love the thought of this. It's just her first one, so I have a feeling she's going to put on more, especially if it's successful, and there's no way that it's not going to be. I mean, Olivia Rodrigo has resources to make sure that whatever she does is successful.
0: I bet you a bomb, so nobody shows up like five people.
1: There's no way. There's no way her team would allow that, because she's associated with, like, you know, record label needs it to be a success. Everyone needs this to be a success, so.
0: Yeah, they'd also have the thing, too. I'm sure they look at pre-sale tickets and whatnot ahead of the festival.
1: So she's got Chapel Roan. She's got Doechii, Cat's Eye. She's got herself on the lineup. She's got a bunch of artists and groups that I don't even recognize. And then she's got Sarah McLachlan and Stevie Nicks on this lineup.
0: I like Sarah McLachlan.
1: You do?
0: In the eyes of an angel.
1: Oh, my God.
0: Yep.
1: You want to think about adopting puppies?
0: I thought it was sick puppies.
1: No.
0: Is it just adopting puppies? Oh.
1: I have no idea.
0: That's not good. Like, yes, adopt puppies.
1: I don't even remember.
0: I don't know if it was. It's just about puppies, I remember.
1: Just Sarah McLachlan will make you cry. There's one Sarah McLachlan song connected to a memory of my childhood where I'm like, ugh, I want nothing to do with anything. I don't want anything to do with that now in my adult life. I'm so good on that. Yeah. Like, inducing that kind of sadness. No, I just don't want to go anywhere near it.
0: All right, well, now I'm just going to cry to that song once we're off air.
1: What a random choice for Olivia Rodrigo to pull Sarah McLachlan onto her lineup.
0: I love that. No, that's actually one of those, you're going to hear a story about that later. Like, oh, did you see that crazy song by Sarah McLachlan? She went wild. She did a metal cover.
1: Probably, yeah. Because who knows what she's going to come with. She hasn't put out a song in so long. She needs something relevant.
0: Like, she's obviously going to do that. But then, like, imagine she just does something that goes viral.
1: Olivia Rodrigo also handpicked Etsy founders to create the merch for this festival.
0: Oh, wow.
1: That's my big thing. Like, anytime I go to a show or a festival or anything, I want merch. Like, merch is, like, my biggest goal when I go to a show now.
0: Well, yeah, I would say when you go to any music festival, merch is, like, one of the biggest things they have.
1: Like, I'm going to... I don't want to say this because I don't... I always hate giving away my locations and where I'm going to be.
0: Everyone write it down.
1: Stop! Well, you never know. I just got done watching a bunch of videos on human trafficking because my friend had a scary experience. So, oh, and the movie Taken, apparently.
0: Yeah.
1: Verbatim how it goes in some places.
0: Yeah, I would say that. They probably took the experience of, like, real human trafficking stuff in that movie because, yeah, it's not just a movie. I mean, obviously, that movie's fake, but that stuff happens all the time.
1: Right. Oh, there are so many people involved in human trafficking. It's absolutely insane.
0: Mm-hmm.
1: Especially in Paris. Like, I'm never going to the Eiffel Tower after what I heard. No. I'm serious.
0: Just be vigilant and be aware.
1: I love that people are sharing their real stories on Instagram, though. That's where I was seeing it. Probably on TikTok, too, and early on TikTok. But I was watching a bunch of videos where people are sharing their, like, real experiences and, like, stuff that the embassies in these countries would tell them. Like, one girl had to go to the Australian embassy and be like, help me. And they kind of told her, if you stay here, this is what's going to happen and this is how it's going to go. And they booked her a flight to get home immediately. And they were like, do not take public transportation. Take an Uber, like, all these little things. So I don't remember how I got to that.
0: Ooh. Well, that's a fun rabbit hole.
1: Because I don't want to say where I'm going to be, but I'm going to see Hillary Duff in Grand Rapids, and I want to get some merch.
0: Well, there you go.
1: Like, I'm right now planning that I'm going to spend however much money, and I don't even care. I'm going to let the cost go.
0: We're all swarming.
1: But, dude, you never, ever know. It's, like, actually not even

0: Hits 106 KHQ. Ashley Z with intern Vinny. Go to Eddie's store right now, and there's all this back to school stuff. And I'm thinking about how that was like my favorite part of going back to school was choosing all my folders. I had a different color for each class, getting a new backpack, getting all these new pens. I love gel pens, and it's really important how your pen writes because I love taking handwritten notes. All this stuff. Did you like back
1: to
0: school?
1: That sounded so boring. I'm not going to lie.
0: What
1: on earth? I like the new handwritten notes. Get out of here.
0: I love writing notes. What? Get out of here. Is that why I got made fun of in school all the time?
1: Probably.
0: People hated me, like secretly hated me.
1: That's so mean. You went to a big school, though. And you just probably had mean friends, all right?
0: Super mean
1: I almost
0: friends.
1: I wish you went to a smaller school because then everyone knows each other. So it's like, if you're mean, everyone knows you're mean. You know? So it's like you, like, yeah, there's definitely, like, still we might have had popular groups or whatnot, but, like, I definitely know there's bullies and stuff. There's still mean kids, but it was definitely just, it was better because everyone knew each other, so you couldn't run from anybody. You couldn't hide from anything.
0: That's why I never understood going to school. I'm like, why do, like, people just let people be so mean? Like, how is it okay that you're this mean?
1: It's one of those, I don't know how to explain it, but you just don't want to ruffle any feathers. You want to be liked.
0: Did you have mean kids in Mancelona?
1: Yeah, maybe. I might have been me.
0: Ew, no.
1: I might have been the mean one. It might have been me. Honestly.
0: You had a graduating class of how many?
1: 50 to 60, if that.
0: Whoa.
1: Something like that. Very small. But even, we're not even as small as, you know, Bel Air or Elba or Central Lake. They're even smaller. So that's like when you said, like, you know, a couple hundred kids in your graduating class, that's huge compared to Northern Michigan. Traverse City, West, and Central are our biggest schools. So other than that, it gets real small real quick.
0: I went to just like a regular, normal high school. I think we had a graduating class of like 800.
1: Regular?
0: Like, it wasn't even the biggest school by far.
1: That's what's wild is growing up in Grand Rapids and then growing up in Northern Michigan.
0: Let's see.
1: Yeah, it's a lot different.
0: Oh, I went to Jenison High School, and we... They have an average senior class size of 350 to 390. Okay. So it just felt like more.
1: It's probably the size of Traverse City, then.
0: Okay, yeah.
1: I have no idea.
0: And there was no way to know everybody.
1: Right. Yeah, exactly. So, and that's probably more beneficial to you, because, like, I guess you don't have to worry about, you know, you're not getting picked on by everybody. But then again, even at Mancelona, you're not getting picked on by everybody. Everyone still had their, like, their certain groups and whatnot.
0: That would
1: a
0: be
1: lot smaller.
0: That'd be wild to me to go to a school where there's only like 80 kids in my graduating class. 50.
1: Yeah. Mm-hmm. Well, and that's the problem too. And then when you talk sports, out of those 50, only a certain percent of them are playing sports. So then you go out for a team like, hey, you're guaranteed to play. And you go to Traverse City or something. That's why they have tryouts, because it's so much bigger.
0: But it's also like if you like a guy and like you better have the same boyfriend the whole way through. And he better not be cheating on you with anybody, because this, it's like... Jeez, that would be horrible.
1: Oh, that's gross, yeah.
0: There's like one guy to choose from, and you better stick with that choice.
1: That's why everyone always dated people from other schools.
0: Oh, okay. Yeah. Yep, I bet.
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0: 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Meshly Z with intern Vinny. So studies now have found that dads who eat junk food could definitely have chubbier babies.
1: Oh, really? Okay. Yeah.
0: So dads who eat a lot of junk food may have newborns that are heavier, or they said built a little differently.
1: Oh, really? I thought I saw something about like they have just higher birth weights and thicker skin folds.
0: Thicker skin folds?
1: Yeah. So
0: in their hip area and their thigh.
1: Yeah. Tommy's got thick skin.
0: Weird.
1: Good. You want him to have thick skin. You want your kids to have thick skin, even if they're a little chubby as a baby. They'll grow out of it.
0: Yeah, but as a girl, that would make me mad. I don't know that you'll grow out of it. If you have thicker skin folds as a baby, that might last your whole... That may make your skin thicker in general.
1: I mean, good. Then you grow into a body that is bigger and that you're not... You're no longer... You're not going to just stay chubby just because you're a chubby baby.
0: You might. I don't know how this affects your whole life. As a girl, I'm thinking, like, I don't want that adversity set against me just because my dad wanted junk food.
1: All I know is I wish my dad laid off the carrots, had a couple more honey buns. I would have had some thicker thighs by now.
0: They're talking about processed food like sausages and bacon.
1: Oh, yeah.
0: Super sweet sugary drinks and cookies. Oh, my God, you're right about that. If your dad would have eaten more honey buns, you would have been a little thicker.
1: It's too bad. That's why. Why do you think I'm trying to eat so much honey buns? I'm trying to get my kid to play in the NFL, okay?
0: Wow.
1: He needs to thicken up. He needs to be a thick boy if he's going to be playing in the league.
0: Oh, my gosh.
1: Can't even look like me.
0: So interesting.
1: And this is going to be a linebacker.
0: This is like during conception. So if like your dad is eating more processed food and sugary food and junk food, like before the whole like egg fertilization thing.
1: Oh, that's so weird.
0: Because it affects the chemical compounds of it. Ew!
1: Don't say that egg and fertilization.
0: I didn't know how to talk about it without being, because otherwise it's like, how does that work?
1: Well, I mean, how does it work?
0: That's
1: for the scientists.
0: No, because we're talking about it right now.
1: Yeah,
0: for it to make sense.
1: Well, yeah, I get that.
0: Babies have thicker skin fold at the hip area and on the thigh. That is just so wild to me.

0: That it's like those two areas specifically.
1: Yeah, I guess so. Thick thighs.
0: Ew, creepy. Not creepy, I guess. I guess it makes sense, but I don't know.
1: I wish I just wish I was a bigger baby. Apparently, I was a chunky baby, actually.
0: And cute.
1: Now look at me. So,
0: I think I was like 5 pounds when I was born.
1: What? That's not good. That's like very small, I thought.
0: That did not translate into the rest of my life at all.
1: What?
0: I'm just like,
1: pretty sure I was like 10 pounds.
0: 10 pounds?
1: Yeah, I'm pretty sure.
0: That's a huge baby.
1: That's a big baby.
0: Oh my God, so your dad did eat enough to have a big baby, but you grew out of that, huh? Yeah,
1: exactly. That's why it's like, so what if you have a chunky baby? He's probably going to turn out to be a tiny little intern.
0: Wow. It's 106 KHQ. Oh, you were actually speaking from experience on that.
1: There you go.
0: That's so funny.

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0: That one's not gonna make it. Most of these aren't gonna make
1: it. 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

0: 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Meshly Z with intern Vinny. Someone just texted Andrew. I'll name drop you. He said, you sound like you need a nap or five. Yeah. Hang in there. What? How do I sound like I need a nap?
1: Oh, no.
0: I actually got sleep last night. And I got a nap yesterday.
2: Oh, really?
0: I'm drinking coffee from yesterday, though, so maybe it's a stale caffeine thing.
2: Ew, gross.
0: Why? What? Do I seem like I need a nap?
2: I don't know. Not necessarily. But maybe you're something earlier.
0: Huh?
2: Maybe you sounded tired earlier. Did you yawn on air?
0: Maybe, actually.
2: Probably did.
0: I'm, like, waiting for his response so I can get all, like, defensive about
2: yeah.
0: it. Why do I need a nap? That's the thing, too. Like, with what we do...

0: you have to, I feel like anybody in general, like anyone says anything judgmental to you and you're just like, you can't get defensive. You gotta let it all go.
1: Yeah, no, I would say so.
0: Anything says, or anyone says anything to me, just let it roll off.
1: Okay.
0: You can say anything you want. That's actually very not true.
1: That's actually very not true. No? No?
0: No, because there are some people who, like, infuriate me, but I'm like, oh, I have to deal with you, so you have to, like, figure out a way. But yeah, no, I wish I was one of those people who just didn't care about anything ever.
1: Oh, yeah. Well, also, it's not really good to just never care about anything. You've got to care about something in life.
0: Why psychopaths get to not care?
1: I think even psychopaths care.
0: Oh, actually, I think they care a lot.
1: They care to get caught, that's why, or something like that. They care about attention or some weird thing.
0: Yeah. I don't know.
1: That's why they're psychopaths.
0: Because they care so intensely?
1: Yeah, about some weird specific thing that makes them psychos.
0: Got it.
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0: 10. It's Hits 106. KHQ, I'm Ashley Z with intern Vinny. It's time to work out. Every morning at this time, we just do two exercises on the show. Like as full out as possible, and you get to hear us.
1: We're going to work out as hard as possible. Like you said, yeah, we don't skimp out?
0: No.
1: Skimp out on our workouts.
0: Let me see. Yesterday, I had the most relaxing workout of my whole life. I loved it. Three of hearts. So that's 30 seconds of what?
1: Ooh, wall sits. Okay.
0: Okay.
1: Wall sits. You can get down in a wall sit.
0: Ready?
1: Let me start a timer real quick.
0: I'm going to hold a 5-pound weight on my lap.
1: All right. Here we go.
0: I love that our coworker is just looking straight through the window right now.
1: Is he?
0: Yeah. I don't go to a gym where, like, people can just, like, watch me work out. I feel like I'm at my most unattractive when I'm at the gym.
1: Well, I think anybody is when they're working out. You're not usually making good faces when you work out.
0: I know. None of my workout clothes are cute. I don't know. I, like, need to get all new workout pants. I hate my workout pants.
1: What are they? Like the 90s baggy pants?
0: Ew, no. Mm-hmm. They're, like, leggings. They're, like, tight. But... I was thinking yesterday, like, if my only option was to meet somebody at the gym, I would be single for the rest of my life. I would be screwed.
1: I don't think that's true. I think gym options.
0: That was
1: like
0: it?
1: That's 30 seconds. I'm not gonna lie. You just probably go to certain gyms.
0: See,
1: you start going to any gym. I mean, there's people of all standards at gyms.
0: A 30-second wall sit, that was so easy.
1: That was nothing. But then you add 30 more seconds and it's awful.
0: No, but we maybe didn't even think about it. But yeah, see, they say like little things add up, like taking the stairs a couple times a day or walking around the house while you brush your teeth. Like that'll get your steps in. It sounds like it's not going to do anything, but all that stuff really does add up.
1: I mean, I walk in my sleep sometimes, so.
0: There you go. That's an extra 200 steps. You said there's people of all different standards at gyms. That's the problem.
1: Yeah.
0: If I met somebody at the gym, it would be someone with, like, not my standard level because I do not look cute at the gym.
1: Or it doesn't matter. Like, it would be different. And that's the thing, though, is you don't want to look your... What do you mean? So, like, you want to look your hottest at the hottest point? You don't know. Meet someone at the gym. That's in a natural environment where you're both doing a similar hobby, taking care of your body. So that's, like, the perfect time to meet someone. Oh, yeah. We have similar interests. And, oh, I think you look good right now. You think I look good right now? We're in the gym.
0: That's the whole point, though, is I don't look good at the gym ever.
1: Well, okay, but if that person thinks you look good at the gym, they're attracted to you at the gym, just wait until they see when you try. You know what I'm saying?
0: Interesting.
1: So, like, I don't know how to explain it, but, like, if they think you look good there, they're just wait and see.
0: Mm-hmm. Okay.
1: <I don't know>. Like, in the morning, if they're cool with your bed.

0: Redhead, they're cool with you, okay? They think you're cool, all right? They like you.
1: Interesting. So it means more if you meet someone when you look bad at the gym, you think?
0: 100%. If someone's attracted to you when you look bad, that's no offense. Your natural look, that's how you're going to look. You don't just look hot all the time. Nobody does, okay? Except for maybe me. But other than me, no one else looks hot, so you got to try it.
1: Part two of the KHQ Fitness Challenge next. Probably more wisdom to come with it.

0: 9:16. It's Hits 106 KHQ. I'm Ashley Z with intern Vinny. It's time for part two of the KHQ Fitness Challenge. You draw your card. Tell us what exercise we're doing next. What? Why are you already groaning?
1: Because I got a nine of diamonds.
0: What's that?
1: Weight holds.
0: Okay.
1: For 90 seconds.
0: I love 90 seconds of upper body. Let's go.
1: Oh, that's a lot for me. I got a little thin body.
0: That's how you get that hourglass figure, is by building up your shoulders and your upper body, so you've got the broad, strong shoulders, and then boop.
1: Excuse me, I don't want to look like an hourglass. I'm good on that.
0: There are women listening that can benefit from your circumstance.
1: Wait. An hourglass figure. I don't want that. No, that's like a really skinny. Like, I want like a big, beefy figure, right?
0: You want to be big and beefy.
1: Yeah.
0: Okay.
1: Right.
0: So you get to hold the 5-pound weights. So when we draw this specific exercise for the arm holds, you put your arm out to a T. Yep. And then the one who draws the card gets to hold the 5-pound weights and let gravity do its job. And then the other person gets to do like arm circles or whatever they want to do to make it worthwhile.
1: Make it worthwhile.
0: Yeah.
1: Ready?
0: Yeah.
1: Set. Go.
0: Arms out to a T.
1: All right.
0: How long do we get?
1: I want to stop.
0: How long?
1: 90 seconds. 90 a minute seconds. 30.
0: Oh, my God. So this past weekend, I had to carry beer kegs.
1: Ooh.
0: Empty beer kegs.
1: You kind of probably did them like this, just on the side, you know?
0: And I had to carry a CO2 tank. So I had three beer kegs in total and one CO2 tank. And for one of the trips, I brought a

0: CO2 tank in one hand, and I carried the empty keg in the other hand, and I had to walk. It was probably like a 5-minute walk.
1: Oh.
0: It was like the ultimate farmer's walk, and I am still sore from it, and that was Saturday.
1: Okay, so a couple days removed from it, you're still feeling it. So that just means you worked out some muscles you haven't worked in a minute. So
0: yeah. Oh, yeah, yeah, yeah. It was the best upper body workout ever. So that made me think, like, people who have really physically demanding jobs, like, I understand that it's really tough on your body, but how nice to have, like, a built-in workout that you get, like, paid for.
1: Oh, how lovely! I'm getting paid for this workout that I hate!
0: That's true, actually. Yeah, you are getting paid right now to work out. Oh, how fun! And you're like, what a dream. Okay, gravity is really having a hard time on my hands, and I have
1: okay.
0: No weights.
1: You know, you speak something. Yeah. I don't know why this struggles so much.
0: How long do I have? How long?
1: 12 seconds.
0: 12 seconds. This is a long time.
1: I know.
0: My arms hurt, and I'm holding no weight. Yeah, you haven't taken any rest. Woo!
1: 2, 1.
0: There we go. Yeah. Dude.
1: They're so sweaty.
0: Yeah! Do you feel a little better?
1: No, yeah. Actually, it feels good. That's a relief.
0: Okay.
1: My arms feel like yellow, but that's cool.
0: Yeah, that's cool. I love that. I don't know why it seems like such a dream. Like, people who work construction and stuff.
1: Oh, those dreamy men. And women.
0: Like, I get that it probably, like, hurts and your body is a little, like, rickety-er than it normally would be, but, like, you got muscles, man.
1: Muscles and money.
0: Yeah. Construction, yeah, I hear that's a really good job.
1: I'd hope so. I hope I get paid good money to put my body on the line.
0: Yeah, it's one of those.

0: 923. It's 106 KHQ. I'm Ashley Z with intern Vinny. There's a man in Minamanana. There's a man in Minnesota who has to go to court for setting up a homemade spike strip and putting it in his yard last spring to keep neighborhood kids from riding their bikes through his lawn as a shortcut to get to the park.
1: And we know how Ashley feels about kids.
0: Dude, this guy's 39 and he's being charged with one gross misdemeanor count of setting a spring gun or a pitfall or a deadfall or snare. And that's like 180 days in prison or a $1,000 fine. And they said that he seemed frustrated the device was not effective in keeping kids off his lawn.
1: I mean, yeah, they probably luckily saw the spikes and said, all right, weirdo, and still drove around it.
0: Okay, but why am I a complete psychopath for thinking, like, if I own the home, I own the land?
1: Yeah, kind of, but kind of not.
0: Like, but people are riding their bikes through my yard, like, like yours. It's the same thing as setting up a bear trap to keep bears off, except a bear is like an animal threat.
1: Yeah, because I think someone could easily, you could get in trouble if someone gets hurt on your property. If someone falls and they got impaled by that spike, you would definitely be held liable.
0: Like, I am hearing you say it out loud and how creepy of a thing to do.
1: So, and that's the problem. Like, I get not liking it. And you're upset about that. So maybe put up some signs. Put up, you know, like a fence line or something. But don't put up a trap. Because that's what it sounds like the list you gave, the snare trap thing that they said. Yeah, he's basically putting up a trap that could hurt someone. That's illegal. But if you put up either some signs or some fencing, something to keep them off the property without hurting anybody, then there you go. That's fine. But he set up a trap in a sense.
0: But so what if you put a sign that said, hey, there's a snare here. Don't ride your bike through.
1: Maybe. And it's funny you say that because I was thinking about that. If he did, and what if he did make the whole length of his property, like it was a fence, but instead of a fence, it was spikes.
0: Yeah.
1: And then he just put along that signs. Caution, this is my fence line. Beware of spikes. I think he'd probably be fine then. But I don't know. I mean, I don't know the laws there. Still, that would be better than what he already had, which was just some spikes put out, and luckily no one got hurt, but they could have.
0: Like, what a scary, creepy thing to do to create something that could, like, really hurt somebody.
1: Yeah.
0: And put that down?
1: That's in their kids at the end of the day.
0: Yeah.
1: Like, let's really, really think about this. Like, you're mad at who? At kids. Mad at kids. There's no ifs, ands, or buts. They're just kids.
0: Okay, like, but then we go back to, like,
1: back to their parents.
0: People who are riding their bike through your lawn to, like, use it as a shortcut to get somewhere.
1: Yep.
0: He told them so many times, stop riding your bike on my lawn. I don't care if it's your shortcut. No, I don't give you permission for that.
1: Right, and then, so once again, he needs to take even more measures. Not trying to hurt the kids. Once again, kids. They're kids. So no matter what, they're kids. So there's no defending, you know, his actions because they're kids. So if it was a grown man and a grown man, all right, two grown men got to figure it out. But that's a kid, dude. You're setting traps for kids. That's weird.
0: I know.
1: And dangerous.
0: But how do you get the kids to stop doing it then?
1: Go to their parents, put up signs, put up fencing, prevent them from accessing your property in a safe manner, not putting up spikes. You know, just like put up an actual fence. You, unfortunately, are going to have to spend money for a fence. I don't want kids going to my backyard. Well, my mom's backyard. So what do? We put up a fence.
0: Interesting. Otherwise, you would have kids in your backyard?
1: I had my bike stolen as a kid because we did have a fence. I'm still mad about that. Someone out there has my mongoose from 2008, and I know who you are.
0: You know who it is?
1: I don't. I would have gotten the bike back if I knew who it was.
0: I was going to say, what are you waiting for?
1: Nothing. I just want them to think I know who it is, and I'm waiting for the right moment. But it's like 15 years. So.
0: Dude, if you were like, I can't get it back because you're bigger and stronger than me, I would be like, we're going to get it right now.
1: I knew who it was. My dad's a cop. I would have been like, hey, buddy. But no, who cares? It's one bike.
0: Okay, cool. 6106 KHQ, got it.

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0: 9:39. It's Hits 106. KHQ. I'm Ashley Z with intern Vinny. Dude, I am starving right now. My stomach is grumbling, and I am craving spinach and artichoke dip like you would not believe.
1: No, you're craving violence for neighborhood children.
0: I want spin dip so bad. How do I get it right now? Oh, my gosh.
1: Spin dip?
0: Yes.
1: Spinach, artichoke dip? Spin dip?
0: That might be a term from when I used to work at Applebee's, like, 12 years ago.
1: You were an Applebee's employee.
0: Yeah.
1: I love that for you. Were you a server? What did you do?
0: I was a server at Applebee's. Oh, it was my first serving job.
1: 2 for $20, eh?
0: Yeah.
1: Well, Applebee's is downstate.
0: So many calories in everything on Applebee's menu.
1: 100%. And half of it's like microwave stuff.
0: Like their cheeseburgers are like over 1,000 calories. I'm like, yo.
1: I'm good on that.
0: It's unnecessary.
1: Actually, no, it is necessary. I like Applebee's. I'm sorry, Applebee's. I didn't mean to even talk a little crap about you.
0: I like Applebee's too.
1: Yeah. Shout out to Apple. Shout out to all the basic chain restaurants that have kept us afloat.
0: It was one of the ones in Grand Rapids. And you know, actually, it's interesting because for that job, I was meant to have an interview at TGI Fridays up the street.
1: Oh.
0: But I got it confused.
1: And they are similar foods.
0: And I showed up to Applebee's. I was like, hi, I have an interview. And they were like, let me get the manager. And the manager, like, didn't know what to, like, say or do.
1: So they just interviewed you?
0: So he interviewed me anyway, and he, like, felt, like, really weird and bad about it, but he, like, didn't want to make me feel bad, so he just, like, went through the process as normal. And I ended up getting the job because I interviewed so well. He's like, he called me, he's like, I don't know how, like, we weren't even hiring.
1: Wow.
0: I don't know, like, where you meant to go, but, and then I checked, and I was like, oh my god, it was supposed to be TGI Fridays. I was, like, humiliated. He's like, but we really liked you. Do you want a job?
1: There you go.
0: I was like, yeah. So I talked myself into a job.
1: I worked at Red Lobster first, and that was great. Another great chain restaurant.
0: Cool.
1: Yeah.
0: You did like it there?
1: I did like it there, yeah.
0: Smell like fish all the time?
1: I smelled probably not great coming home. Yeah.
0: Yummy. I love shrimp. I don't know why shrimp is growing on me so much.
1: Shrimp is growing on you? Like, what, you still like it?
0: Yeah, just out of nowhere, all of a sudden, I am not a seafood person, and just out of nowhere, all of a sudden, I've just been craving shrimp lately.
1: There's a whole bunch of food under that sea.
0: Yeah. It's 106 KHQ. Okay.

0: 10 to 10, it's Hits 106 KHQ. Ashley Z with intern Vinny. We're going to let Tyler Woods take you commercial free for 106 minutes. I am going to go get some food. I am starving and I hate everyone because of it.
1: Yeah, you early. What? Do you think I will hate you less if I get more food? I'm like, I mean, maybe. That's a good way to start.
0: I'm sorry.
2: It's okay.
0: I'm sorry.
1: If you're in a mood, you might just need, it's like the Snickers commercial. You're not you when you're hungry.
0: And I think also I'm not going to drink caffeine from the day before. I honestly think that drinking this latte that I had a latte yesterday and I saved it to have this morning so I didn't have to like make my own coffee. It was going to save me a step. I think that this caffeine from yesterday made me like crabby. I don't know, dude.
1: Old coffee makes you crabby. Take that as a note.
0: Yes. Like old caffeine is not going to affect your mood properly at all. Okay, gonna go get some food. You good?
1: Good morning. Yeah, well, I'm great. Yeah.
0: Talk to you tomorrow morning. Tyler Woods is up next.
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1: It's 106 KHQ. How's it going? Tyler Woods here. Welcome to the show. It is Tuesday, August 4th, 10:05. 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What a beautiful day we got going on. It's supposed to be hotter than what it was yesterday, so hopefully you are hydrated enough for today. Here's One Direction, What Makes You Beautiful, hits 106 KHQ.

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How's it going? It's Heather Woods, 10-11 on your Tuesday, August 4th. 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Billie Eilish, Tame Impala is coming up next. Here is Sombra with

10:21, less than an hour away from your first dose of tea time. See the latest gossip going on in the entertainment industry, or it could be something local going on. 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

It's 106KHQ. I'm Tyler Wood. Today, it is National Chocolate Chip Cookie Day. See, I knew I should have grabbed that whole container filled with giant chocolate chip cookies in there. Now, in your opinion, do you think chocolate chip cookies are the goats? I mean, duh. Of course. I mean, isn't that like the first cookie ever made? Probably not, but I mean, I mean, we like to think so, right? Here is Stella Lefty with Boston Hits 106.

HQ, Northern Michigan. The forecast going to be sunny and warm day today. Highs near 85 tonight. Clouds increase. Looking at some showers and thunderstorms developing late, especially after midnight, with lows just around 65. Then tomorrow, expect periods of showers and thunderstorms with a high near 75. It's 76 Cadillac, 75 Petoskey, 76 at our East Bay studios, Traverse City. It was Lady Gaga and Bruno Mars with Die With a Smile, KHQ.

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1: Well, Bradley Cooper and Gigi Hadid has sparked marriage rumors after both were seen wearing matching rings on their left hands in Paris. Hadid previously called their relationship very romantic and happy. While sharing what makes their partnership work, the latest sighting follows multiple reports last year that Cooper was ready to lock down their relationship. And hey, good for him, you know, attempting marriage again. Because, yeah, we all remember the drama that unfolded. Like, man, has it already been that long? Like, nearly 10 years. Hits 106 KHQ.

0: It's Middays with Tyler Woods, 11:39. Now, can we all agree that we've made the first day of school for the kiddos a little bit too complicated? One parenting expert observing this says that we have set the bar so high that, you know, it feels like every kid needs a custom t-shirt, Pinterest-worthy photo, matching lunchbox, coordinated backpack, and breakfast shaped like the school mascot. Meanwhile, when I was a kid, it was, all right, there's your backpack, don't miss the bus, and then somehow we all survived. So, how about just a little reminder, okay? Your kids aren't going to remember whether the pancakes were shaped like an apple. I mean, they're going to remember that, you know, you were there wishing them a great first day. Isn't that enough? Hits 106 KHQ.
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0: Hi.
2: 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I called in last year on my birthday and got tickets to TI. It was awesome.
0: Valerie, you just won a literal $1,000 with Ashley Z and intern Vinny's Spring into Cash contest.
1: Thank you so, so much. Oh, my gosh.
0: Okay, who are we shouting out?
3: 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He's my crush.
0: Oh!

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It's Heather Woods here. It's lunchtime on your Tuesday, August 4th, a little past noon. Welcome to the lunchtime hour. We're going to make it all kinds of fun with the KHQ movie quotes that is coming up in just a few songs. Here was Justin Bieber. What do you mean? Hits 106 KHQ.

0: 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This is my favorite part of the day where I get to quiz you on whether or not you know your movies or not. And this one, well, this one's going to be a little bit difficult, especially if you're not cultured in the 90s. Or maybe you are. All right, this is a 1995 Disney movie, live action. Stars Sean Weiss, you know him as Goldberg from the Mighty Ducks, and also very young Kenan Thompson, who go up against their fitness-obsessed camp counselor, who is played by none other than Ben Stiller in this movie about overweight kids.
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0: There you go. What is the name of this movie? Be the first caller with the correct answer. 231-947-1106 and win the bragging rights. 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
1: Ariana Grande with Twilight Zone hits 106 KHQ. We're still playing KHQ movie quotes. Yeah, I told you this is going to be a toughie. But hey, in case you miss it, today's KHQ movie quote, this is coming from a 1995 live-action Disney movie starring Sean Weiss. You know him as Goldberg from The Mighty Ducks and very young Keith.

0: against Ben Stiller, who plays this fitness-obsessed camp counselor in this movie about overweight kids.
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0: Know it now? You can still be the first caller with the correct answer and get those bragging rights at 231-947-1106. 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

0: KHQ. It's Tyler Woods. Who's this?
1: Jackie, Traverse City.
0: You having a good day?
1: Sure am.
0: All right. Are you here to play KHQ Movie Quotes?
1: I am.
0: I think this is a little bit hard for everybody out there because, I mean, this is a well-forgotten Disney movie. What is the name of this movie?
2: Who's seen more butts?
3: Nobody's seen more butts than you, Uncle Tony.
1: Heavyweights?
0: It is Heavyweights. How did you know that?
1: We love Heavyweights. We actually just had our kids watch Heavyweights.
0: Oh, my goodness. All right. So, hey.
1: They love it.
0: It was in the cards this whole time. Unbelievable.
1: Yeah.
0: Truth be told, I had forgotten about this movie. Yeah, I recall, you know the high dive scene?
1: Yeah.
0: Yeah. So it's like, I saw that in the trailer. I wanted to go to a camp like that.
1: Oh, they don't make them like that anymore.
0: No. But I did manage to go to a high dive that summer when the movie did come out, and I will never do it again.
1: I don't blame you.
0: It's like looking down to Guantanamo Falls. I'm like, no. I mean, I did it once, and like, you know what? No, I'm never going to do that again. No, what was I thinking?
1: That's very cool.
0: All right, Jackie. Well, congrats. I anoint you the bragging rights. All right. How about that? You definitely know your films.
1: Awesome. Oh, yeah. You got to show the kids the classics.
0: Exactly. All right, Jackie. Tell the world who made this possible for you.

0: but Morgan Wallen's been by now. And did you know that, you know, I think this is a tactic by Morgan Wallen. I think he performs unreleased songs at his shows, and then he lets the fans decide whether or not that they like it or not.
1: It's genius.
0: It's one of

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Gen Zers, listen up. Your parents were caught doing something in this new survey, and I'm going to tell you what that is in a few songs. Here's Flo Rida and Sia with Wild Ones. It's 106 KHQ.

0: It's 106 KHQ. I'm Tyler Woods. Now, you know me. I'm married. I have a daughter. That makes me a parent. But thankfully, this does not apply to me. But it does apply to parents of Gen Zs. And what I'm about to tell you, if you are a parent to a Gen Zer, oh, they're going to hold this over your head. Looks as though this new survey ever used slang from their Gen Z kids. The results? Well, let's just say the percentage is a lot more than half. Yes, parents have admitted to say things like slay, vibe, era, slaps. How about, let's open up the phone at 231-947-1106. What's one slang word that you refuse to say no matter how popular it gets? Hits 106 KHQ.
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I'm only from the Michigan Lottery. We have today sunny and warm temps this afternoon. Highs going to be reaching near 85. Tonight, clouds are going to be gathering up. We'll get some showers and thunderstorms developing late, especially after midnight, with lows just around 65. And then tomorrow, keep that umbrella out. Do not leave without it. Expect periods of showers and thunderstorms with highs just near 75. It's 80 Cadillac, 80 Petoskey, and 82 at our East Bay Studios.

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1: All right, so kids vandalizing things. I mean, it's nothing new. This has been going on for like generations upon generations. It's like, you know, the start of childdom, right? But it's really not encouraged. It's really frowned upon, especially if your kids get caught doing it. There was a recent request I saw online for parents of some youths to help clean up the mess that they made of their property, you know, throwing mud everywhere, even on the camera. But you see, if I did something like that, my dad and mom would tell you, they never had kids. True story. But yeah, my parents, to you parents over there, I mean, it's good that your kids are getting outside, but I mean, definitely want to teach them it's not okay. That's a no thank you.

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I'm Tyler Woods, helping you stay cool through this warm Tuesday, August 4th. We have your Throwback 30 coming up next here at Chapel Run with Good Luck Babe on KHQ.

0: old school. 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
1: There are some songs that don't even wait for the chorus, like this one over here from Ciara with her second single, cementing her as one of the biggest new stars in R&B at the time, 20 years later. And of course, like, you know, it really went well when you add in Missy Elliott. It's 1-2

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0: It's 106KHQ, Hate That I Made You Love Me by Ariana Grande, who just recently told her fans that during her show in Chicago that her decision to step back from the spotlight, it's got nothing to do with all the criticism that she has had these last few years. It's definitely something that she's planned for quite a while. In fact, she called this tour the most healing experience of her life and said the love that she's getting from her fans, supporters, means far more than any negativity online. So you know what this means, right? When she comes back, it's going to be a whole new kind of Ariana Grande. Her next arc is coming up. It's 106KHQ.
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0: Thank you so, so much. Oh, my gosh.
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2: 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Emmett Watson, you got a good girl right here, man. Come on. 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
11: KHQ, Northern Michigan forecast this afternoon. Sunny and warm, highs near 85.

It's 106 KHQ. That's it for the middays. I'm Tyler Woods. Thanks again for hanging out with me. We had a lot of fun today, and we'll have more fun tomorrow, 10 a.m., playing you over 106 minutes of commercial-free music. I'm looking forward to that, and you're probably looking forward to going home right now. Don't worry. Keep it right here. Fish is coming on in next to make it an enjoyable ride home.

Olivia Dean, so easy to fall in love. It's Hits 106 KHQ. What's going on? It is Fish. Hope you're having a fantastic Tuesday. If you check out the 106 KHQ Facebook page, your chance to go to the Sheboygan County Fair next week. All the details over on Facebook. And Kesha, it's Hits 106 KHQ. I hear

0: Ozier, too sweet. It's Hits 106 KHQ. What's up? It is Fish. If you head on over to the 106 KHQ Facebook page right now, we've got tickets to the Sheboygan County Fair, which actually kicks off this Saturday, runs through next Saturday. We've got tickets for you if you want to go see some grandstand events. 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

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It is Fish and a music festival in Utah that was supposed to be October 2nd and 3rd, headlined by Benson Boone and Somber, suddenly canceled with no explanation whatsoever on Friday. The tour website and all social media were deleted, and people got messages, emails that their tickets would be refunded.

0: It's 106 KHQ Bella K. I love it. I love it. I love it. It's Fish again. If you haven't done so already, head on over to the 106 KHQ Facebook page. Right now, we've got a post up. Your chance to go to the Sheboygan County Fair, which kicks off this weekend in Sheboygan. Tons of events going on. 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Bruno Mars next. 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
1: 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Sunshine 85 for the high today. Chance of showers and thunderstorms beginning around midnight. Lows tonight near 64. Showers and thunderstorms throughout the day on Wednesday. Expect a high tomorrow near 75. Sun for Thursday, 80. And Friday, more sunshine and 83. Looking at current temps right now across northern Michigan, 83 in Charlevoix, 83 in Gaylord, and 86. 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

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It is Fish. Of course, Election Day, primaries today. Polls open till 8 tonight if you haven't voted yet. Morgan Wallen last night. 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

It's 106 KHQ. It is Fish, and it appears our friends Josh and Jace headed to Traverse City. Jace posted his usual hint picture, and he was giving out some clues, and it really, really does sound like Traverse City to me. So if you see him around town, tell him what's up. It's Ariana Grande on

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It is Fish still to come this hour. 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

0: It's 106 KHQ. It is Fish. That's Olivia Rodrigo and Drop Dead. It is time to hand the controls of Hits 106 KHQ over to you. 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
0: Your KHQ forecast for the rest of today. Still seeing sunshine, 85 for the high. We're going to see chances of showers and thunderstorms likely overnight. Lows tonight, your 64. Showers, thunderstorms again likely kind of throughout the day tomorrow, around in the morning. Then another possible round of showers in the afternoon. 75 for the high on Wednesday. Back to sunshine and 80 on Thursday. Then Friday, another gorgeous day with sunshine and a high of 83. As we're checking current temps all around Northern Michigan right now, 82 in Petoskey, 83 Gaylord, up to 87 right now at our East Bay studios in Traverse City. 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

0: 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I G G Y.
1: 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Fish is 5 at 5. Hang on for it. 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

0: It's 106 KHQ with Teddy Swims. That's Mr. Know-It-All. It is Fish, Josh, and Jace. All signs pointing to them.
1: Heading to Traverse City. Checking out all of those. They
0: like to drop the hints. We'd love for them to stop by and say hi like they did back in January. Leon Thomas.

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Coming up, I've got time for one more Throwback 30 for you. All you got to do is drop me a text or a call, 231-947-1106. 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

It's 106 KHQ, and Stella Lefty announced that her new album, Long Way Home, will arrive August 21st. Here she is with Boston. It's Hits 106 KHQ.

0: It's 106 KHQ. It is Fish coming up. Fish is 5 at 5. We're going to be kicking off your drive home with some of the hottest trending topics of the day, hottest trending songs as well. I got a full check of that KHQ forecast. Going to start to see some rain, maybe thunderstorms late tonight into tomorrow. All of that coming up. It's Hits 106 KHQ.
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2: Your KHQ forecast for the rest of today. We're still seeing sunshine, gorgeous. 85 for the high today. I know some spots a little bit warmer than that. Chances of showers, maybe thunderstorms after midnight tonight. We're going to see a low near 64. And then Wednesday, kind of off and on showers, maybe thunderstorms. A slight chance in the afternoon. Highs tomorrow, 75. But then back to sunshine on Thursday. It's going to be nice again. Get a high right around 80. Checking current temps right now. 83 Petoskey. It's 84 in Gaylord, 87 at our East Bay Studios in Traverse City. Minutes away from Fish's 5 at 5. 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
2: 5 o'clock, let's get you home with the hottest trending songs of the day. It's time for Fish's 5 at 5. We'll count down the 5 hottest trending songs of the day, some of the hottest trending topics as well, as we kick things off with Olivia Rodrigo, one of the latest artists to have incomplete or missing songs put onto their vinyl record releases. The vinyl version of her latest album has different edits in the songs. Some of those songs missing outros, missing bridges, and a whole lot more. Does nobody do quality control testing anymore, like at all? Olivia Rodrigo, Stupid Song, kicks us off. Fish's 5 at 5. It's Hits 106 KHQ.

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2: Fish's 5 at 5 rolling on, and Noah Kahan in a recent interview had this to say about his friend Gracie Abrams and how they've kind of related to each other's struggles with navigating the difficulty of writing songs in private versus sharing them with the public. He said, quote, "Gracie and I have had lengthy conversations about different iterations of that type of tension." He said, it's a hard balance to find. I think she navigates this very well, and she's been very helpful in my journey of finding that line and walking that line as well. Gracie, hit the wall. It's number four tonight. Fish's 5 at 5. 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
1: Inside Fish's 5 at 5 with Bruno Mars, inching closer and closer to breaking his tie with Mariah Carey for the all-time number ones in radio play history. This song hits number 3 this week, and if it reaches number 1, it will move him into sole possession of second place all-time with 12 number ones, trailing only Rihanna, who has 13. Risk It All, number 3 tonight. It's Fish's 5 at 5 on Hits 106 KHQ.

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1: Fish's 5 at 5 rolls on with Bella Kay. This style of music being called confessional pop, likening it to a teenage diary. She said that that style, quote, makes people feel seen. She said, I feel that it's such an honest way of putting yourself out there. I know everything I did wrong and every single moment that I bleeped up. And that is what I like to talk about most of the time. Bella Kay. I love it, I love it, I love it. It's number two tonight. Fish's 5 at 5. It's 106 KHQ. I like

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1: And we've come to our number one song tonight on Fish's 5 at 5. Blackpink's Jennie quite possibly hinted that her and Kevin Parker, a.k.a. Tame Impala, could be potentially working on some more songs together, saying, quote, "I cannot thank Kevin enough for having me jump on this track. It was so meaningful to get to know Kevin through this song, and maybe more with me and Kevin." Tame Impala, Jennie, Dracula, your number one song tonight on Fish's 5 at 5.

It's 106KHQ. It is Fish. Josh and Jace seem to potentially headed to Traverse City after the hint that Jace dropped today over on socials. We shared that on the 106KHQ Facebook page. Fellas, don't forget to stop in and give your old friends an update on the last, 7 months since you were here and last paid us a visit. And that, too. Love to see Matt again. It's 106KHQ.

It's 106 KHQ. It is Fish, and I got my first pair of prescription sunglasses today. I feel so cool. I used to take like the cheapos and then try to put them over top of my glasses, so it looked really, really weird. Man, it feels good to see now. Well, now with sunglasses and not look like a fool. It's 106 KHQ.

0: off this weekend. If you head on over to the 106KHQ Facebook page, we've got your chance to go next week. We've got, let's see, tickets to a couple of the different grandstand events. You pick, by the way. If you win, you can pick any of the grandstand events you want to go to. We've got tickets to the rodeo next Friday night. And we've got a couple of all-day carnival passes as well. So, like I said, head on over to the 106KHQ Facebook page. Drop a comment before tomorrow morning. We're going to draw some winners, and we'll contact you on Facebook if you do end up winning. So good luck to you on heading to the Sheboygan County Fair on us. It's Hits 106KHQ.
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2: 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We're going to see more sunshine this evening. Temps still mid-80s right now across northern Michigan. Showers, thunderstorms, though, beginning to move in late tonight. Around midnight, we're going to see lows down to about 64 tonight. A little cooler tomorrow. Showers, thunderstorms kind of off and on throughout the day. High near 75 tomorrow, but then Thursday we return to sunshine, 80, and Friday sunshine and 83. Checking current temps right now all across northern Michigan. It's still 83 in Petoskey. It's 84 Gaylord and 87 still at our East Bay Studios in Traverse City with Ray. 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

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Don't forget Election Day across Michigan primaries today. Polls close 8 o'clock if you haven't had a chance to make it yet. Jeezy, Halsey, it's Hits 106 KHQ. 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

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And tomorrow, watch the 106 KHQ Facebook page. Yep, more chances to win. Noon, watch that post for the Northern Michigan Speedway races again this weekend. Here's Alex Warren in Ordinary. It's 106 KHQ.

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2: 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All the time. 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

It's 106 KHQ. Report is Carson Daly could be leaving The Voice after season 30, apparently stepping away due to his schedule. Rumor that I heard was that Keke Palmer could be stepping in for season 31 as host. Miles Smith, nice to meet you. It's 106 KHQ.

It's 106 KHQ. It is Fish. You're going to see some rain moving in tonight, kind of off and on throughout the day. Tomorrow, maybe some thunderstorms. We'll keep an eye on things for you. Sun returns, though, on Thursday. We got a full check of that KHQ forecast on the way. And new music from Morgan Wallen. Ben, bye now. It's Hits 106 KHQ.

0: It's 106 KHQ. It is Fish. About time for me to step aside. Summer coming in next. We saw the posts. The fellas are in town, Josh and James.
1: Yes, they are.
0: You think they'll, maybe stop in and see their old friends, even though we saw them for, like, you know, 1 hour or so in January? We're not, I don't think we're friends, but, you know.
1: I would love to have them stop into the studio, you know.
0: Yeah, Matt, too. It'd be good to see Matt again.
1: So. Yes. All of them. All of them.
0: Absolutely. They are in Traverse City. We'll be awaiting all of the different videos. We shared the post that they put up asking for places to go here in Traverse City. So,
1: I'm excited to see what they explore.
0: Yeah, I'm sure they'll go to Sleeping Bear. I'm sure
1: they did already go to the dunes.
0: They did. Okay.
1: Yes.
0: I know they. Maybe a trip up the Leyland Peninsula. I mean,
1: possibly
0: like a winery type of trip. That'd be cool. But be very interesting. Or maybe get the fellas out on the golf course.
1: That, I could see that happening. Yeah, I really could.
0: For sure. Well, you can share your thoughts over on the 106 KHQ Facebook page. We shared that post. Summer, coming in next, what do we got lined up for us tonight?
1: I'm still not over this new Ariana album.
0: Okay, so we're definitely playing more of that in New Music 9.
1: And throughout the entire show.
0: Okay, well, there we go. It's a New Music Night.
1: Yeah.
0: Some new Ariana. Summer's in next. It's Hits 106 KHQ.
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14: 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We're going to see an increasing chance of showers and thunderstorms tonight. Those probably start right around midnight tonight. We're going to see lows near 64, showers and thunderstorms kind of off and on throughout the day on Wednesday. Otherwise, cloudy skies, 75 for the high tomorrow. So a little bit cooler than it was today. Thursday, though, returns sunshine, highs of 80, and Friday, more sun and 83. That is it for me, Fish. Out the door. Summer, she's in next. We're going to start with Taylor Swift, The Fate of Ophelia. It's 106 KHQ. 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

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What's going on? It is summer just after 7 o'clock on your Tuesday, and we've got a night full of new music. Kicking us off, Mr. Teddy Swims with Mr. Know-It-All on It's 106 KHQ.

KHQ. I have been sleeping so incredibly much lately. I'm talking at least 13 to 15 hours a day. At least. There's got to be something wrong with me, but I'm going to try and fight it this week. Let's see if I can get up before 10 a.m. tomorrow. I'll keep you updated here. And it's 106 KHQ right now. Shut up and dance. Walk the moon. It's on KHQ.

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On

privacy. This is his first time bringing his family along with him. And we, as Northern Michigan natives, should understand and respect that this is our home, and they want to make it a part of theirs as well. It sits one

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3: Trust me, if you're a pickle lover, this is a must. 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It's a little savory, a little crunchy, and a lot to love in every bite. But it's only here for a limited time. So if this sounds like your kind of burger, make sure to come try it before it's gone. Even better, add a Dr. Pepper for a perfect pickled pepper pairing that's hard to beat. Whew, that was a tongue twister. So if dinner has been feeling a little routine lately, consider this your sign to switch things up. 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

0: WKHQ, Charlevoix-Petoskey, Traverse City, Northern Michigan. Heating things up as the sun goes down. 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
1: And really feeling the new music vibe tonight on your Tuesday. What's happening? It is summer just after 8, kicking off your hit list with Taylor Swift and her latest I Knew It, I Knew You, and my very bad case of the hiccups are on Hits 106.

happy, right? Right now, Songbird, he had the biggest weekend at Lollapalooza. He brought out 5 seconds of Summer to perform She Looks So Perfect. It was insane. Check it out on